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She's fine as hell, she's about to dough. 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Got the way she's shaking. 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She's so much more than you used to. 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
2: I look up from the ground to see your sad and teary eyes. You look away from me and I see there's something you're trying to hide. And I